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1: Hi, it's Erica and Melina from Body Measure. 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
2: Artist Kai Sasakai is repurposing vintage Japanese beads into new objects in Second Nature, one of the latest exhibitions on display at the Mennonite Heritage Gallery at Canadian Mennonite University. 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The exhibition runs until June 20th. Hours and more details are available at the gallery's website.
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7: A cloudy sky today with some scattered showers and windy, a high of 8 degrees. For tonight, cloudy with occasional showers and a gusting wind, a low of plus 2. Tomorrow, it'll be partly sunny and windy with a high of 11, and then on Wednesday, sunshine, a high of 18. Current weather conditions can be found anytime on your Classic 107 app. I'm Judy Peters.
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3: A cloudy sky today with some scattered showers and windy, a high of 8 degrees. For tonight, cloudy with occasional showers and a gusting wind, a low of plus 2. Tomorrow, it'll be partly sunny and windy with a high of 11. And then on Wednesday, sunshine, a high of 18. Current weather conditions can be found anytime on your Classic 107 app. I'm Judy Peters.

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